back to the street, the sidewalk, and the sign. And I'm one too many mornings and a thousand miles behind.

is a restless, hungry feeling that don't mean no one no good. When everything I'm a-saying, he can say it just as good. You're right from your side, and I'm right from mine. We're both just one too many mornings in a thousand miles behind.

0: 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Or worse, putting them to sleep? At Gray Swan Designs, we turn meh brands into wow businesses. Websites that sell. Designs that stop the scroll. 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
1: Raak betrokke by ons hulpprojekte. 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

0: Ach nee, man. Die kraan brup, brup. Die plafond sag, sag. En die meer. Jo, hy nie pijnt. Dringend. Why struggle, my broer? Thou that other guy. Ons six ceilings painting in all thy general home in business maintenance thingabinge. Klein job, groot job. Shop or face. We do it quick, quick, rash, rash, no stress. The go-board, the postigboard, en ja, ons kom actually op daar. Bel gerus op 078-908-5650 of stuur vir ons e-pos op otherguymaintenance@gmail.com. Why DIY? 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

Daar sê, dit was Guns N' Roses daar gewees met Sweet Child of Mine. Dis hier by die Benny B Show op jou stasie, soos jy pas gehoor het. En jy is baie welkom, soos jy pas ingeskakel het. Ek herinner jou gewee aan ons WhatsApp nommer hier in die atelier 066-594-4248. 066-594-4248. 066-594-4248 vir die Engels praters, vir die Britse mense. 066-594-4248. You can send me a message here in the studio. That's our WhatsApp line here in the studio. So in case you maybe you get the riddle, let's try and give you the riddle in English. Teddy can't breathe. Teddy can't breathe. That's regarding that's a song I want after the mini concert of Chris Rea that I'm going to start playing just now. Teddy can't breathe, and it comes from that little sentence gives something away of the band and of the song. And that specific song was featured in a Tom Cruise movie, a very well known Tom Cruise movie. I think one of his best. It's not one of the Mission Impossible movies, but one of the other ones. I think it was before Mission Impossible, if I can remember correctly. Anyway, send your answer here to us in the studio here, 066-594-4248. That's on WhatsApp. If you want to take a chance on who you think the song is, or what the song is, and who the artist is. Anyway, let's start our mini concert of Chris Rea. Let me tell you something about Chris Rea. Chris Rea is born 1951. Sorry, I can't see so well here. Until 2025, it seems like he passed away last year. Highly successful British singer and songwriter, and he was well known for his slide guitar playing, and he's got like a husky sort of voice for the people who doesn't know him. And one of his early hits was in 1978 from his debut solo hit, A Fool If You Think It's Over, and it earned him a Grammy nomination, I'll say. Anyway, and this specific song I'm going to play now is On the Beach, and it comes from the album On the Beach, and it was released in 1986. Enjoy this one, On the Beach.

Daar sê Fool If You Think It's Over van Chris Rea daar so. Ek dink as ons derde liedjie hierso van Chris Rea van die mini konsert hier by die Benny B show op jou stasie. En kom ek gesê gee jou weer 'n paar. 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'n Bekende film van Tom Cruise, daai liedjie kom daar uit. 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Stuur dit vir my by 066-594-4248. That's where you can send your answer for this riddle. Teddy can't breathe. Teddy can't breathe. And it comes from a Tom Cruise movie. Tell me, what band is it and what is the song's name? Send it to me here at 066-594-4248. Let's go forward with... Chris Rea, some more facts about Chris Rea. He's got Italian roots. His father was Italian, part of the well-known local ice cream cafe family, and his mother was Irish. He was an avid motorsport enthusiast, a racing driver as well, and he even worked in the Jordan Formula One team in 1995. Okay. Ek gaan julle nog bietjie feite gee na die volgende liedjie, maar hierdie ene is I Can Hear Your Heartbeat en hy is in 1993 vrygestel en die album was Water Sign. Geniet hom.

0: sê Berlin daar met Take My Breath Away. 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The band was actually connected had no actual connection to the capital of Germany. Founder John Crawford chose the name simply to give it a more European and avant-garde and exotic sound. I say, in an Oscar and Golden Globe, Take My Breath Away, co-written by legendary disco producer Giorgio Moroder, won the 1986 Academy Award and Golden Globe for the Best Original Song. So daar sê ietsie oor daai liedjie hierso by jou stasie. Kom ons kluister en luister 'n bietjie na Creedence.
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